killer, no food and gas prices. 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Militarized borders and control of computers. Want a stupid bumping music that ain't healthy for the shortest. Privatizing schools and policemen in the hallways. Can't be dormant, I'm awoken, rise up, be ready.

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A OG told me choose battles wisely. In the struggle, don't forget your children and your wifey. 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And

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1: Politics to sickness, streets express symptoms, caught up with a quickness, big business pimps them. Scholars play the simpleton, fools play with wisdom. Who will stand and fight back? Who will play the victim? Trials and tribulations, ancient generations, stolen history and outsourced innovation. Babel Tower fell, tribes are at war. The battle story's not represented in the score. The game's fixed.

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0: 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Seen? 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

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Margo, Ben, Goonstrut, baby. 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